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Luke Bryan, light it up. Jeffrey Joe with you. Good morning. Big Dog Morning Show at 6:19. 19 minutes after 6. Back at it on a short work week after a 3-day weekend. Hope you had a great Memorial Day holiday weekend. We're looking at cloudy skies today. And additional rain, and some of that rain fall heavy at times again today. There's highs peaking out about 74 for today as we get rolling. 64 the temperature now at 99.5 WJLS, the Big Dog in Country. 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
4: 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Look at the cloudy skies today. Additional rain and some of that rainfall heavy at times today. So take along that rain gear once again. You'll probably need it. It might come in handy. 74 for the high for today. Then rain tonight. Low 64. Wednesday mostly cloudy with some additional scattered showers and thunderstorms. Mainly in the morning.

Morning to start off with tomorrow. Daytime high 75. Thursday cloudy with some additional scattered showers. What is this, April? 77 for the high for Thursday. Right now, that's some rain at 64 at the Big Dog.

99.5 WJLS, your station for the big dog days this summer. Chances to win all summer long. Got passes to the Wild Trails Festival coming up in June in Lewisburg. 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More details coming up on the big dog. 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

0: 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Thomas Rhett, Jordan Davis, ain't a bad life. It's Jeffrey Joe. It is 646, 14 until 7. Cloudy, more rain today. Some rainfall heavy. So take that rain gear, and we'll look at daytime high 74 today. Right at 64, Big Dog.
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7: Metro News AccuWeather. Cloudy with more rain today. Keep the rain gear handy once again. We'll get some rainfall heavy at times for the forecast info today. 74 for the high and additional rain tonight. Overnight low 64. Keep the rain gear handy for Wednesday. Mainly in the morning tomorrow, we're looking at mostly cloudy skies with scattered morning showers and thunderstorms. Daytime highs tomorrow 75. Cloudy Thursday with some additional scattered morning rain coming back around again. Thursday high 77, but not 64 at the Big Dog.

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1: 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For all your propane, gas, and fuel needs, yep, it's RT Rogers. Cloudy with more rain today. Some rainfall heavy, 74 for the high. Rain tonight, low 64. Wednesday, mostly cloudy with scattered showers and thunderstorms. Mainly in the morning to start off with tomorrow, 75 for the high. Thursday, cloudy. Some additional scattered morning rain to start off with. Thursday high, 77. Right now, rain at 65 at the Big Dog. 90.

0: 99.5 WJLN's Big Dog in Country and at WJLN's.com. Zach Brown Band and Alan Jackson. That former number one song, and she's walking away. It's Jeffrey Joe. 7:35, Big Dog Morning Show. Rain and more rainfall, heavy for today in some areas with that additional rain. We're looking at a daytime high about 74. It's 65 with some rain around the area. Be careful traveling. That rainy travel and that rainy commute this morning in a lot of areas. Right now we're going to do the Big Dog Brain Strain, chance for you to win with Chick-fil-A and 99.5 WJL is Big Dog in Country. It's your Big Dog Brain Strain question this morning. Put your thinking cap on. Take another sip of coffee. Get those brain cells working and moving and all that, whatever they do. Here's your question. Big Dog Brain Strain. It's a 20% question. 20% of spouses say this is a source of stress in their marriage. Now, that could be any number of things. 20% of spouses say this is a source of stress in their marriage. It's stressful for the wife, usually, in this case, and it's kind of comical at the same time. And it's the time of year for this kind of thing, too. Once again, 20% of spouses say this is a source of stress in their marriage. 800-995-WJLS, 253-WJLS. First correct caller wins a gift card from Chick-fil-A this morning. It's a Big Dog Brain Strain at 99.5 WJLS. Hey, good morning. It's 7:37.
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0: WJLS. We're doing the Big Dog Brain Strain this morning with 99.5 WJLS and Chick-fil-A. And your question this morning, 20% of spouses say this is a source of stress in their marriage. And we mentioned that it's probably more stressful for the wife in a lot of these cases. And it's just a 20% question. And it's the time of year for this kind of thing, too. 800-995-WJLS, 253-WJLS. Hey, Big Dog, what's your answer?
9: Money.
0: Money, that's a good guess, but that is not the correct answer. Thank you. Big Dog, what do you think that answer is?
9: Is it fishing?
0: Fishing, that's a good guess, but that's incorrect. Hey, Big Dog, what's your answer?
9: Is it arguing?
0: Arguing. Well, that would be probably 100% instead of 20%. I don't know about. All right. Something that they argue about, though. All right. All right. Thank
9: okay,
0: you.
9: Thank you.
0: Hey, Big Dog, what do you think that answer is?
9: Is it child care or finding a babysitter?
0: Child care, finding a babysitter. That's incorrect. Good guess, though. Thanks. Big Dog, what's your answer?
9: Is it kids?
0: That is incorrect. Thank you.
9: Thank you.
0: Hey, Big Dog, what do you think that answer is?
10: Is it stressing over spring cleaning?
0: Spring cleaning, that is incorrect. Thank you very much. Big Dog, what's your answer?
11: Is it social media?
0: Social media, that's a good guess. That would be probably a higher percentage, I don't know, than 20%.
11: Okay.
0: All right, thank you. Hey, Big Dog, what's your answer?
9: Is it housework?
0: That is incorrect. Thank you.
9: Okay, thank you.
0: All right, still looking for a winner. 20% of spouses say this is a source of stress in their marriage. It's about this time of year for this kind of thing. It's an activity, and we'll say it's a sport. To give you more of a hint, 800-995-WJLS, 253-WJLS. 20% of spouses say this is a source of stress in their marriage. Mainly for the wives in this deal. Here's Luke Combs on the Big Dog. 99.5

Yeah, gotta get me a brunette. 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It is 8:02 in the morning. Cloudy rain today, 74 for the high. Right now it's 65.

0: 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It's Shaboozy, Jelly Roll, and Jeffrey Joe and the Big Dog Morning Show. It's 8:17 after 8 o'clock. The Big Dog Days of Summer back on 99.5 WJLA's, powered by Farmer Klein & Campbell, PLLC. And all this week, you have the chances to win a pair of weekend passes to the Wild Trails Music Festival in Lewisburg coming up June 18th through the 20th. Just listen for the Big Dog Touch Tones. When you hear them, be the ninth caller, and you'll be rocking out to Tucker Wet, More Co Wetzel, Larry Fleet, and a whole slew of performers over 3 days in June in Fairleigh and Lewisburg area there at the State Fairgrounds. Plus, camping is included on these passes that will be given away. 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It's 8:18, 18 after 8.
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Big Dog 99.5 WJLS, Jason Aldean at Whiskey Drink. Jeffrey Joe with you. Got the Big Dog Chick-fil-A office party that we're going to give away today here this Tuesday morning. The short work week coming up. Here's Kent Wetzel and the Big Dog.

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1: 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It's Jeffrey Joe at 947. Morgan Wallen.

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2: 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We're looking at cloudy skies and more rain today. Some of that rainfall heavy at times this afternoon. Daytime high today, 74. Rain tonight, low 64. Wednesday, mostly cloudy, with scattered showers and thunderstorms, mainly in the morning for tomorrow to start off with. Daytime high 75. Thursday, cloudy with some additional scattered morning showers, high 77. Then we'll dry out by Friday with mostly cloudy skies and a high near 80. Right now, up to 68 with some rain around the area at the Big Dog.

0: Dog 99.5 WJLS, Felicity and Lynn with some Tucker Wetmore. We've got your tickets to the Wild Trails Music Festival with the Big Dog Days of Summer, where you can see him and so many more. Ian Munsick, Shane Smith and the Saints, Co Wetzel, Caitlin Butts, they're all going to be at the Wild Trails Music Festival. And we've got weekend passes for you, so be listening for the Touchtones at V-Caller number 9, and they are all yours. 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It's the Big Dog 99.5 WJLS.
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12: Metro News AccuWeather. Cloudy today with a few showers and thunderstorms, a high of about 72. Tonight, partly cloudy with a few thunderstorms and a low in the low 60s. Then on Wednesday, we're looking at cloudy skies with some heavy thunderstorms and a high in the mid 70s.

The Big Dog 99.5 WJLS, Cody Johnson on your Tuesday. Now a new one from George Burge. He's teaming up with Luke Bryan. Here's Ride, Ride, Ride on The Big Dog.

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4: 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Cloudy today with a few showers and thunderstorms, a high of about 72. Tonight, partly cloudy with a few thunderstorms and a low in the low 60s. Then on Wednesday, we're looking at cloudy skies with some heavy thunderstorms and a high in the mid 70s.

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Felicity Lynn on the On Request Lunch Break with some Shenandoah for Ricky. Here's Two Dozen Roses on the Big Dog 99.5 WJLS.

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1: 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That was some Kane Brown for Beckley. Now I've got Corey Kent and Co. Wetzel on this one. 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

0: Big Dog 99.5 WJLS, Felicity and Lynn hanging out on your Tuesday. That was Ella Langley with Be Her. Ella Langley took home the American Music Award last night for Best Female Country Artist, so congratulations to her. She was up for several other awards as well, one of them being Song of the Year. And unfortunately, she was beat out for that one. But Golden from K-Pop Demon Hunters was the winner. So if you aren't like me and have young nieces who love that movie, I recommend you watch it. It's called K-Pop Demon Hunters. The band Huntrix, their song Golden, took home Song of the Year. And it's 10 out of 10. So is the movie.
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3: Metro News AccuWeather. Heavy thunderstorms this evening into tonight, low 64. Tomorrow, some rain and thunderstorms. Heavy downpours possible, high 74. And then Thursday, mostly cloudy, high 75.

0: Jason Aldean on the Big Dog 99.5 WJLS. Happy Tuesday to you. Jerry Farley hanging out with you till 7. Chris Jansen down. Me and a bear on the Big Dog.
1: Prettiest girl I'd ever seen. 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
1: 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When the clouds rolling in till the sun's back again.
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Justin Moore on the Big Dog, 99.5 WJLS. Fastest way home was with the 5 o'clock traffic jam. I have live traffic updates for you and more after some Corey Kent, Rocky Mountain Low, Coetzel. It's on the Big Dog.

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traffic jam right here on the Big Dog 99.5 WJLS. Jerry Farley with you on your Tuesday drive home. Got some good news to share. Police officers delivering a baby? Well, we'll talk about it for Jason Aldean. Don't tell him, man.

We're up when the rooster crows, clock in when the whistle blows, 8 hours ticking slow.

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1: Hey, I'm Kane Brown. Ain't talking about girls, but I got a woman.
2: 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This is Riley Green.

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about me walking out. Yeah, let me tell you something. I hold on.